0: Classic Rock, the station that rocks.
1: This is unique, living in a sense.

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I could see in his face. I know there was no. He said, I don't know, man. She got a funny, you know. I said, I know. Everybody funny.

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Sometimes I see the devil. 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Oh, I swear he made this place.

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And all her friends tell her she's so pretty. But she'd be a whole lot prettier if she smiled once in a while.

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I ain't so sure about this place. 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It seems like everybody's got a plan.